Please do not turn off your radio, but turn up the volume on your receiver as high as it can go. You can live

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We have food for thought and rhythm there. Conscious people, conscious atmosphere. 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Come into the house of Dub. Hold tight.

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0: trap. 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

0: Yes, indeed. Rhythm killer for the massive acid we're blazing. 28 Luch, herbalizer, herbalizing. Working on the vibes thing, you don't know.
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He has a lot of feeling in his hands. 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

They call me Dr. Jones, known as the Night Tripper. Got my satchel of gris in my hand. Then we're tripping up and back down the bayou. I'm the last of the best, they call me the Gris-Gris Man. Got many clients, come from miles around, running down my prescription. I got medicine to cure all y'all's ills. I got remedies of every description.

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1: 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Other words, it's a new song that I wrote about my ranch. I live on a ranch now. 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There's this old man who lives on it that he came with the place when I bought it, you know, like they have ranches have foremans, you know, usually it sort of like stays there with the cows no matter who owns it. He's about 70 years old or something like that.

One of these days, I'm gonna show you how nice a man can be. Buy you

down like a long distant call. Picked up my receiver to polish another music.